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What up, though? It's Big Homie Kimbro. Welcome to the night shift, my baby. I'm here with you at 11 o'clock, so make sure you stay locked in with your boy. 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

Troy Stoback Hip Hop and R&B is a big homie Kimbro. 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Because I got to get me something to eat from there, man. Here's Mims.

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The legendary Outkast right here on 105.1 The Bounce, Detroit's throwback hip-hop and R&B. It's big homie Kimbrough here with you. And straight up the request line, my guy Bruno Mars. You know, he'll be in town this weekend. That's what I like.

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0: and R&B. 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Straight up with the request line. Here's Usher, baby.
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3: Damn, little mama. You know you thick as hell, know what I'm saying? Matter of fact, after the club, you know what I'm talking about? Me and my gonna be together, know what I'm saying? I ain't even worried about them really, though. I'm just looking at you. 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

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Welcome, people. That is my time. I'm about to get up out of here. I'll be right back here tomorrow, 9 o'clock for the night shift. Till next time, love on yourselves. Because if you don't, who else will, my baby? My name is Kimbro, and now you know. I'll catch you next time. Peace.

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0: Mark Tapper, just the man I was hoping to see.
1: Oh, really? How can I help?
0: Engagement ring. Asking for a friend, of course.
1: For a friend? Okay. Tell me about your friend.
0: Very successful businessman. Operates an impressive retail establishment.
1: Sounds like someone you'd be friends with.
0: Terribly bright, good-looking fellow.
1: Naturally. But why didn't you show him a ring at your store?
0: Well, one doesn't want to take advantage, does one?
1: One would never do such a thing. Two, one.
0: So you understand, good man.
1: One does. I mean, I do. So send your friend to Tapper's, and we'll do our best to help.
0: Knew I could count on you. One does worry about these things.
1: Don't get me doing the one thing again.
2: 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Tell us your story.
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0: All New Morning Rollout. Alicia B and Clay, it's 105.1 The Bounce. Good morning. Hi.
1: Hello.
0: How's Thursday? Today's Thursday, right?
1: Mm-hmm.
0: How's Thursday?
1: I got a new bag.
0: Wait, what? You did get a new bag?
1: Yeah. Because I was tired of everyone making fun of me and my big bag. So today's a good day.
0: I'm not saying anything negative here. This also feels like a pretty big bag.
1: It's not that big.
0: Hold on. Stand up and hold this thing up because it's not as big as the other bag. That's for sure. That's a pretty big bag.
1: No, it's not.
0: Oh my goodness. You could fit a lot of stuff in that bag.
1: Exactly. It's a work bag. It's supposed to fit a lot of things.
0: And it's not too big.
1: Because everybody was making fun of me.
0: Who was giving you junk about your bag?
1: You had made fun of me once. Daryl made fun of me once.
0: I mean, it was kind of overnighty. It was...
1: Okay, and maybe I stay in here. You don't know that.
0: Red do be high sometimes. I'm not arguing with that. How was Thursday for Wednesday for you? What'd you do? I came in on a rampage yelling about things. What'd you do yesterday? Anything? Something? Nothing?
1: I went to get my paintings. I went to a frame place and got custom frames for them.
0: You were talking about this place.
1: Yeah, I got them. And then... Where did I go after that? Oh, I went to the library. Got a new book because I finished another one.
0: How many... Do we even want to ask this question? I almost asked how many...
1: For the month?
0: Where are you at? Well, the month just started.
1: Yeah,
0: right?
1: I'm at two for the month.
0: Hold on. What is today?
1: The 7th.
0: You're two in on the...
1: Because the other day you were like, wow, Alicia, step it up. You're only at one.
0: You're like, I'll show him. I'm going to go home and read a book. Actually, that's probably the best possible thing you could do. So, hey, hopefully your Thursday. God.
1: He's just like, nope, it's Friday already, guys.
0: I want it to be. If we don't show up tomorrow, that's why, okay?
1: T's and P's.
0: Hopefully you're off to a good start. As always, you can get at us in the studio, 248-544-1051. Call, text, same number. Got three things you need to know coming up in less than 10 minutes. It's all New Morning Rollout. Alicia B and Clay. 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
2: I'm going to start with a little sports, but we're going to end with the Pistons, okay?
3: Isn't that the period? Yes.
2: Detroit getting a new pro hockey team. No, it's not a Red Wings rival. It is the Professional Women's Hockey League, which has been dabbling in Detroit for, I'd say, at least almost a year now, playing little games in the area, trying to see if there's a level of interest. And yeah, there is, because now the new team's going to set to play 26-27 season at Little Caesars Arena. Season tickets are on sale right now, even though they don't know exactly what the team is going to be called yet. But as far as women's hockey go, this is a big move.
1: Leisha.
2: The Detroit Leishas.
1: Mm-hmm.
2: Okay. There's other nominations in there as well, I'm sure, but we'll see.
3: I just wanted to throw my, you know, idea in the ring and see what happens, you know?
2: What if they were the bees, and then it could be the hive, could be where they play, we could call it.
3: And then
2: that.
3: We can get Beyonce to perform at halftime.
2: Done.
3: Do they do halftime at hockey?
2: There's three periods. We got two chances.
3: Whoa! Let's we can go. Have Beyonce, Solange, Kelly, and Michelle.
2: PWHL, you're welcome. Give us a call. We got more great ideas for you. Detroit People Mover is back up and running. Okay,
3: it was down? Oh, yes, it was.
2: Like 2 months, and apparently it was all those high winds that we had with the big storms coming through. Damaged the track. They've been doing test runs for the last week or so, but now it is back open as of yesterday at 6 in the morning. So if you're looking to grab People Mover to go to the Pistons game tonight, maybe you want to get over that way. Get some cheaper parking. Finally, Pistons. 2-0 lead. They're looking to get a 2-0 lead in their second round playoff series with the Cavs. Game 2 tonight, 7 p.m. tip. The only bad thing is it's only on Amazon, so you got to, like, go somewhere or find somebody or get your Prime membership.
3: I'll share my password with you.
2: 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And we're not giving you the login, just the password.
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2: That's so mean. 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
1: Tell me the good news.
0: What's good, Detroit?
2: High schoolers have pledged their futures to careers in automotive, welding, design, and other skilled trades at a ceremony that happened yesterday. The Detroit Public Schools Community District Foundation for
3: philanthropic? Is that right?
2: With the Y.
3: Philanthropic C3.
2: But it's philanthropy.
3: Philanthropy.
2: There it is.
3: Give it up. Where's your bell?
2: It's 6:29. It's 6:39. It's too early.
3: There it is. Yeah, we
2: yes.
3: got it. Okay.
2: But yes, the Ford, that word, and the National Organization Skills USA held the first ever Detroit Signing Day, which was a day of celebration for high school students who plan to work in the fields ranging from automotive to design. And as each student signed their name, it was a pledge to their career and skilled trades. Educators say that getting young people into these industries is more than crucial than ever. According to the Michigan Department of Labor and Economic Opportunity, professional trade jobs are expected to reach 47,000 annual openings by the end of 2028. The department also notes that careers in professional trades pay 30% higher than the statewide median across all occupations, which means if anyone wants me to build their car, call me.
3: Build a car. She built a car over here.
2: But yeah, Detroit's first ever signing day was yesterday, and a bunch of students pledged their futures to careers that they are going to want to do when they graduate.
3: Whoever, and I don't... If it's someone from Detroit Public Schools or from the Ford Philanthropy, right?
2: I don't even know why you tried
3: I was way too brave to do that. I don't know who came up with it, but the idea of a signing day, because all we do is celebrate, oh, you're good at this sport. Here's a signing day. We're going to show you a bunch of love. When really, the kids going into the working field, into these trade buildings, like, they don't get the love. I love the fact that somebody said we need a signing day for kids that are committing to this.
2: That's what I'm saying, because imagine, I would have loved a signing day as a kid. I would have been high. I would have been like, Mom, we need to get me a towel that has my new job logo on it. Like, I would have been high.
3: Get the little hat. You could throw the flat bill hat on and, like, walk.

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1: That, I love that idea.
0: Forget graduation. Sign me up for signing day.
1: Can we do both? Can we have graduation and a signing day?
0: Oh, now you're being greedy.
1: Okay, that's true. I get that. But that is, Alicia B., that is definitely what's good, Detroit. Thank you so much.
0: You're welcome.
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0: but I'm excited. I'll get to see you twice on Friday. Actually, three times on Friday. One, while we're working in the morning, right? Two, at our Bounce Family and Friends night at the production of Hairspray. Mm-hmm. And three, when I come out to eat some Sheetz food and get myself a chicken sandwich.
1: Did you see that Sheetz is now our friend? They commented under our post.
0: Not the flamethrower post, I hope, is it?
1: No.
0: Okay.
1: The post about what we're doing tomorrow.
0: Because I was worried that they were going to look and be like, see the picture of you with the flamethrower going, rah!
1: No.
0: Okay, good.
1: They would love that, honestly. But yes.
0: Probably.
1: I'm doing a lot tomorrow.
0: Dang. Okay, I'm doing all that because I'm hungry and I don't want to get some Sheetz food. But you're working all day tomorrow.
1: Yeah. From 2 to 4, I'm going to be over on Eureka Road in Taylor at the grand opening of the new Sheetz over there. And word on the street is that they're giving out some gift cards for gas.
0: I thought this was a misprint, but it's true.
1: No, it's $2,500 by the end of the time that I'm going to be there.
0: $2,500. Mm-hmm. Tell me how much better your gas situation is after that.
1: I mean, it's much better, at least in my personal opinion. So if you see me getting into your pockets, it wasn't me. But no, seriously, every 15 minutes leading up to 4 o'clock, they're giving out some gift cards, and the grand opening and ribbon cutting is happening at 3:45. So you might as well come at 2, stay, so that you can get the first gift card. Mm-hmm. And everything. Plus, I got tickets to different shows. Mr. Dale himself.
0: Oh, yeah, little Pitbull.
1: And plus, you get to see me. Like, hey, that should be the best part.
0: That is a good way to go. And not to, you know, backsell seeing you, but their food is so good at Sheetz. I love eating at Sheetz.
1: Well, if you want to get gas, you can come.
0: Okay.
1: If you want to see me, you can come. And if you want to see Clay eat the entire Sheetz, you can come as well.
0: It's going to be a show, okay? Everyone's going to love it.
2: Regulators. You regulate any stealing of his property. We're damn good, too. But you can't be any geek off the street. Got to be handy with the steal, if you know what I mean. Earn your keep.
3: Regulators!

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2: Yeah.
1: Attorney Alan Latham.
2: Give me what you need.
1: The attorney for the people. Detroit's throwback hip-hop and R&B lives here.

0: 56. That's what we're looking at. Not very warm, but it's a beautiful out right now. We'll take it. What is also beautiful is the fact that you're about to learn things you didn't even know you needed to learn. The rollout rundown, less than 10 minutes away. What are we teaching them today?
1: Sorry, I had to wake up.
0: That's okay. That's fine.
1: Music just got the Walk of Fame in a very Atlanta way. Also, I will be moving to New York for school for the future reference. Push It may not be getting pushed much longer.
0: Uh-oh.
1: And tonight is the night, except we're not getting any more turtlenecks.
0: No turtlenecks. Oh. When are you moving to New York? Soon?
1: Mm-hmm.
0: Dang it. We'll find more about it in the rundown coming up less than 10 minutes away. The all-new morning rollout. Felicia B.

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1: 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If it's in your feed, it's in the Rollout Rundown.
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2: Excuse me.
3: You are yawning me today. That's good, though. That's all right.
2: Ludacris is getting his flowers in his hometown this summer when he joins the Black Music and Entertainment Walk of Fame Class of 2026. Now, did I know that Atlanta had a Walk of Fame? No. But at this point, what's the point of the Hollywood one?
3: And how is Ludacris just now getting on this Walk of Fame? When it comes to entertainment, I mean, the man's done everything.
2: I guess not enough. Okay. Until now.
3: Until just this moment.
2: But he will be honored June 1st near the Mercedes-Benz Stadium. And it's definitely, like you said, an acknowledgement and a recognition that feels long overdue. He's got 3 Grammys sitting on his shelf. He's been nominated a total of 20 times. And even though there's been some albums that didn't, you know, necessarily do what they should have done, you know, Luda is still absolutely a pioneer when it comes to Black music, especially in the Atlanta space.
3: And how do we not love him? Because he used to be in radio and gets it.
2: Seriously?
3: He was a DJ before he started. He was a radio DJ in Atlanta before he started rapping.
2: Yeah. Luda!
3: Yeah, that's how he kind of got his thing. And then obviously all the movies and he does everything.
2: So does this mean I'm going to be a rapper now?
3: I think so. I'm pretty sure. Well, you already kind of are. I don't know if we should bring you back, but you... You did hit the flow on one thing with Scorpion, and it was just freestyle. So.
2: You're hilarious. We're going to move right along.
3: Okay.
2: Because maybe this high school will help me with my new passion of rapping. Because a new high school focused on hip-hop is coming to New York. The Bronx School of Hip-Hop will open, and it will begin with 115 to 125 ninth graders, fully expanding into a full high school. Students will graduate prepared for careers in the hip-hop industry or for college. They plan to partner with LeMann College and Bronx Community College to give them college credit for things like audio engineering, video production, graphics, and business. School advisors for this high school include Melly Mel, Grandmaster Cass, Special Ed, just to name a few.
3: What?
2: Right. Do you see why I'm irritated now?
3: This is what you're going to do to go back? You're moving to New York?
2: And I'm going back to high school.
3: Okay. I mean, you got room in your suitcase? I mean, would they let... I need to color this gray hair up a little bit if I'm
2: trying to
3: pull off
2: some high school.
3: Yeah, we got
2: to get you some dark and lovely.
3: Yeah, something. They're not going to let me in.
2: It's either this or me signing up for the Usher New Look touring program that they just announced at the Boys and Girls Club.
3: Right.
2: Either one.
3: Imagine all of the guests... teachers and stuff that you could pull into a New York school like that. Like one day, hey, Jim Jones is going to be our guest lecturer today. Cameron is coming through.
2: No big deal. We got Rocky coming in today.
3: Yeah. That's crazy.
2: I'd actually pass out.
3: No one, like everyone has perfect attendance at the school.
2: No, you have to. You literally have to. If you're going to school for hip hop and you don't want to go to class, that's your fault.
3: Yes, 100%.
2: Maybe they can help Salt and Pepper because it's not looking too good. Because they could win the appeal and still not get back Push It. And UMG's new brief explains exactly why that's possible. So this is a part of a brief that's like 52 pages. So I'm not even going to bore you like that. But the label filed its response on Tuesday urging the... Second Circuit Court of Appeals to uphold their dismissal of the lawsuit. Their primary position, UMG, hasn't changed. That Salt and Pepper can't exercise copyright termination rights because they never executed a copyright grant in the first place. Because their producer's company, Noise in the Attic Production, signed a deal back in 86, transferring the rights to some record label. And because Cheryl and Sandra weren't parties in that transfer, UMG argues that some section of a copyright act simply doesn't give them a termination right at all. The duo signed an inducement letter attached to the deal, and their lawyers are arguing that that letter constitutes them to have direct rights to the songs. UMG's like, no. So they're, it's getting rather uncomfortable, I'll say, for Salt and Pepper, because a significant number of the recordings covered by this termination notice are remixes, which includes the version of Push It that has become the global phenomenon and has given them roughly $1 million in secret and syncing licensing in just 5 months alone before they filed this suit. So, all in all, to explain that in layman's terms, because UMG owns Push It, even if Salt and Pepper were able to win this case, they would not be able to retain the rights to Push It, which means that they would not be able to get paid for Push It or any versions of Push It to come after.
3: Can I tell you how perfect it is that you put those two stories back to back? Because a New York high school that teaches music industry is exactly what you would need to avoid a situation like this. They're being held to a contract that was made in 86. Mm-hmm. Do you know how much things have changed in the music industry since 86?
2: And how much they probably know now?
3: Oh my gosh.
2: Yeah. Another reason for me to go back to school. I'm just saying anything because I'm, yeah.
3: If you're not always on the artist side for this, you're in the wrong side of things because the artists get screwed so much.
2: Very much so. And speaking of screwed, somebody's getting screwed tonight and it's not the fun way.
3: Never mind. Sorry. I was so excited there for a second.
2: French Montana and Rick Ross are next up on the Versus stage tonight. It's being billed.
3: Hold on. Stop.
2: Someone's getting
3: to stay home. What?
2: It's being billed as a celebration of the biggest club anthems and the biggest party. Tonight at 9:30 p.m. our time, it will start streaming and they will be going head to head. You can listen to it on Apple Music or you can see it on Complex's website. There's a whole cheat sheet playlist for Versus out right now. The only place that you can watch and vote at the same time is Apple Music and Complex. So my question to you before tonight, who is taking it? Rick Ross or French Montana?
3: French should stay home. I feel like this is a Versus wrong answers only. Like, what?
2: Yeah.
3: How did I?
2: Don't you just love Pop That? And Minx in Miami, this year's new single with Max B?
3: Exactly. What?
2: Don't you want to get lockjawed?
3: Stop.
2: So you're thinking that Rick Ross is going to...
3: If it goes two songs deep, it's longer than I think it's going to be. Like, I think you and I have a better chance with Rick Ross than French. French just has... No! This would be fun to watch, though, kind of, because I feel like... I feel like he's going to get clobbered.
2: I feel like either way, I don't know which one is going to win because I wouldn't have put them against each other.
3: That also, like, how are these two? Okay, well, there you go. What time is it on?
2: 9:30.
3: Are we going to stay up late and watch this?
2: I'm not watching nothing, Clay. You stay up and watch it and you let us know. That's your homework for tomorrow.
3: Okay. I will definitely, and if the Morning Rollout social account tweets out, like, nothing but French hate, it's from me, just so you know. Okay. It's all new Morning Rollout. Leisha B and Clay. Thanks so much, Leisha B.
2: You're welcome.
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0: speak for you, Alicia, but I feel like you might agree with this statement.
1: Okay.
0: One of the best parts about our job, like what we get to do, is talking to the people we get to talk to, like the people that come in the studio or over the phones, but a lot of times the people we meet in the studio.
1: Very much so, especially legends that like we've both left.
0: And that's the case. I mean, we just talked about Jeezy yesterday. You got to talk to him, and that video is online. You can check it out right now, the full interview with Jeezy and Alicia B. But we get another chance tomorrow morning, too.
1: Yes, we do, because two comedy powerhouses are coming to Detroit tomorrow. Their names are Sherry Shepherd and Kim Whitley.
0: Yeah, going to be in with us tomorrow morning. I don't want to say I'm intimidated, but this is one of those like where you're right. Someone that you have liked for a long, long, long time.
1: My mom is very, very jealous. I would like to say. She was like, can you FaceTime me when they're there? Because like they need to see me. And I'm like, girl, they need to see me.
0: We should, though, give Mama B some love on FaceTime or something.
1: No, I am. Right. It's almost Mother's Day. I got to make sure that, like, my mom is good, okay?
0: Adding in a little Mother's Day gift here for it. They're going to be in tomorrow. Are we thinking, like, 8:45-ish?
1: Thinking about 8:45.

0: 35-ish.
1: Okay. All right. So, obviously, we'll have Scorpion a little bit earlier. Get your Friday morning started a little earlier than normal. And then, yeah, we'll be talking to a couple of comedy

0: I'm just gonna put it out here real plain and simple. 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I need $1,000.
1: I don't have $1,000 for you.
0: You do, though.
1: But I don't, though. Don't be lying out here in these streets. Somebody gonna come up to me being like, I need $1,000, Alicia.
0: I mean, I hope they do, because here's the answer. We have the Bounce Morning Money Rollout. That's $1,000.
1: Oh, right.
0: 5 times a day, and it's coming up in just a couple minutes. So maybe you could help me out a little bit with this $1,000. I'm just saying, maybe you help me out. Thought we was cool. I mean,
1: I'm breaking up.
0: She literally just told me she's driving through a tunnel. Look at me in the eye while she did it. Fine. Okay. We can't win it, but they can win it, right?
1: Yes.
0: Okay. All right. So you'll hear the word coming up at 8 o'clock. So under 10 minutes away. And then what do they got to do with the word?
1: Text 45911 or head over to the contest page on 105onthebounce.com.
0: And then loan us $1,000 after you win it, please.
1: At least. Maybe. It's only right.
0: What?
1: It's a geese. He wants $1,000 too.
0: A goose getting $1,000? Got you in here for $1,000, goose. Come on now.

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2: But I don't understand why. See, it's burning me to hold on to this. I know this is something I gotta do. But that don't mean I want to. What I'm trying to say is that

0: up against Burn in our this or that challenge? Because I feel like I didn't pick Burn and I've regretted it ever since.
1: I don't remember. What did I do?
2: Wait, I can go back to the video.
0: We'll have to go back. If you haven't checked it out yet, online at The Morning Rollout on any of the socials, we do some this or that. And with Usher and Chris Brown, and it was Chris Brown's birthday, we just did song for song. It wasn't like a full
1: versus. Oh, it was with you.
0: Ooh.
1: Burn versus with you.
0: And I had to have taken with. I hope I took
1: with
0: you.
1: Yeah, you took with you.
0: Okay, I don't feel so bad now.
1: You can see the video up on our socials at The Morning Rollout right now.
0: I took some pictures and we'll post them because we posted the stuff we did all weekend. And on Monday, I want two types of pictures from us to throw up there, okay?
1: Okay.
0: One is I want some backstage shots at the show.
1: Who has time? If I could record, maybe I'll try to record as much as I possibly can of backstage. Because I'm going to tell you, there's no time. There's not one time.
0: We'll find out Friday, and I'm going to take some pictures, so we'll have some pictures there.
1: Yeah.
0: But then I'm also going to have pictures of my son. Last night, just had his college honors night. Yeah. So we went there, and I'm like, I'm all in my emotions because, like, he's just so freaking smart.
1: Are you crying waterfalls?
0: I would, like, it's one of those where I just get overwhelmed. You know what I mean? Like
1: my son's so cool.
0: Yeah. Like, man, I wish he liked me, and it would be so good back and forth.
1: I think he likes
0: me sometimes, I'm sure. But do you know what happened, what my devil family did to me afterwards?
1: Devil family, oh my God.
0: They turned it right around and took my emotional state and tried to talk me into getting a new dog.
1: Aw.
0: No, not aw.
1: Your companion. You were vulnerable. You need a friendly friend.
0: We had a dog for a long time. I am not ready for a new dog.
1: Why not?
0: It's a lot of responsibility.
1: Don't you have other pets?
0: We have two cats. Cats are cats. They just kind of do their thing.
1: Just add a dog. See, they do their own thing. So technically you don't have a pet.
0: I mean, yeah, that's kind of the appeal of cats, I feel like.
1: So you can get a dog with no problem.
0: I don't want a new dog. I want a dog.
1: What was the reasonings for wanting a dog? Did they tell you?
0: We had the world's best dog, and then she died, and it was all, like, sad, and I'm still a little sad about it, but they want a new, I don't know.
1: Are you overruled by how many?
0: 3-1.
1: Yikes. I'm right sorry. Now. You're getting that damn dog.
0: I'm like, that laugh was so mean-spirited to me.
1: No, I'm sorry.
0: It hurt my heart.
1: I'm so sorry. That's 3-1. You are about to go to the pound. You're going to the nearest animal shelter, and you're buying that dog today.
0: We're like, that's so mean. I don't... Look. There's a reason. When we had both of our kids, and we knew everything was good, that I went and got that factory shut down, right?
1: Okay.
0: Because we didn't want no more kids.
1: Right.
0: Kids and dogs, that's a big responsibility.
1: But see, what happens is your kids are leaving the house.
0: Yeah.
1: Your son's already gone.
0: Stop.
1: I'm sorry.
0: Stop it.
1: And then your daughter.
0: She's 17.
1: Oh. She's about to leave this year, right?
0: Don't clap for that. Stop.
1: So now the house is going to be empty. So you need another person to take care of, which is now your dog.
0: Can we do a quick talk me out of a Thursday?
1: Okay.
0: Talk me out of not wanting a dog. Okay, you're doing a very good job of it.
1: Of wanting a dog.
0: Yeah, of I don't want a dog.
1: Yeah.
0: Talk me out of that. Talk me into wanting a dog.
1: Oh, no, I can do this for days.
0: You. That's what I mean. You're in such a good start, and the first thing that you said was kind of like the same thing that my family was trying to pitch to me, too. So
1: I'm just saying, you're filling the nest. Should he get a dog? Talk him into it. 248-544-1051. We're helping Amy every step of the way today.
0: Did she tell you that we should talk about this?
1: We may have texted.
0: This is a trick. Y'all are smarter than me, and it's not fair.
1: We're okay? Besties.
0: Yeah, fun. 248-544-1051. Talk me into it, I guess.

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1: Yeah.
0: Attorney Alan Latham.
1: Give you what you need.
0: The attorney for the people. Detroit's throwback hip-hop and R&B lives here. 105.1

0: The all-new Morning Roll, Alicia B. and Clay on 105 on the Bounce in the middle of 105 minutes commercial free. I have one simple question for you, Alicia B.
1: Mm-hmm.
0: How dare you? No, how do you recommend a man who is irresponsible enough to buy a flamethrower off TikTok mm-hmm. is also the same man responsible enough to own a cuddly, fuzzy...
1: Because you're so irresponsibly smart that you're like, whatever my wife says goes. And if my kids are leaving, I've got to get them to come back. So clearly the dog is beneficial for all parties involved.
0: You've unknowingly ruined my entire argument.
1: I'm so sorry.
0: I'm going to tell you, we got a couple of calls. We got a call and some texts. Let's get to those, and I'll tell you how you've ruined all of my argument, okay?
1: Oopsie daisies.
0: Let's see what Thomas got. Thomas, what are you over here?
2: Hey, so studies have shown that life expectancy for someone who owns a dog is actually higher.
1: Ooh, Clay, you need to live forever.
0: Is that because no one else will pick up the dog junk and like clean up when the dog pees inside and all that, so you got to stay alive to take care of it all?
1: See, but your dog's going to be so sophisticated that it's not going to do any of that.
0: I hope so.
2: you might find a dog that cleans up after itself. You might even not even have to pick up dog doodle anymore.
0: That's called a cat.
2: or it uses the toilet.
0: Oh, okay.
1: Yeah, you can train it to use the toilet.
0: Okay. Still no, but okay. I don't know if that is possible. I like the idea.
1: I think it's pretty possible.
0: All right. What are we getting text wise?
1: Mark
0: here?
1: Says, get a dog, Clay. They are so worth the responsibility. And that was it. That's all he said.
0: Straight to the point.
1: Mm-hmm.
0: So I have been saying that the kids who are also pushing for a dog,
1: mm-hmm.
0: they're both leaving. And I'm like, they're pushing us to get a dog and then they're going to leave. And then we have this dog. And that was my argument. And you're using the same argument, but better against what I'm saying.
1: They'll come back.
0: And it'll be empty and lonely without him in the dog.
1: Mm-hmm. Gary also says, Clay, dogs are men's best friend. If everyone's loving you today, the dog will not.
0: See, that's why I don't like not being the smartest person in the room. And it never has happened. It's because y'all are smarter and you outsmart me.
1: Also, Esther just say, Clay, you're getting a dog. Got someone on your side.
0: Thanks, Esther. I appreciate that.
1: We've got someone on your side.
0: Who is it?
1: Calvin.
0: What's Calvin say?
1: He said, Clay, don't get that dog if you don't want one. The wife and those kids aren't going to be cleaning up the yard or walking the dog.
0: Man, Calvin, we need to hang out later today.
1: Okay. Calvin, I'm blocking you.
0: 248-544-1051. When was the last time you owned a dog, Alicia B?
1: I've never owned a dog, but I've had dog adjacents.
0: Okay. Last time?
1: Of a dog adjacent?
0: Yeah.
1: Mm-hmm.
0: Oh, was it in Grand Rapids? Did you?
1: Yeah.
0: Yeah.
1: Okay. The human. But before that, my uncle had dogs that were at my grandpa's house.
0: So you would have some dogs. Okay. All right. I don't have any good argument. I really don't. I don't have any reason to say no at this point.
1: So you're getting a dog?
0: We'll see if Amy's listening.
1: Can I start looking up on...
0: No.
1: I've got adoption.
0: You've already
1: tricked me into this. Can we name him Bambi? So we can call him Lil Bam Bam.
0: I don't know. Good God. This was supposed to help me out here, and now all of a sudden we're getting a dog.
1: Right. Like Jen said, nobody is more excited to see you when you get home from work than a dog. Imagine after a grueling day on the radio, you're going with your dog home, and the dog's just there to greet you. All excited, lovable. Roof, roof, roof.
0: I don't like
1: Clay, any. Clay, love me, Clay.
0: I don't like any of y'all. None of y'all. All right. Well, I guess maybe we'll have dog news coming up.
1: What?

0: to the end of days. You won't be able to enjoy your meals without the dog at your side begging with his eyes. The wife is going to let the dog sleep in your bed. Now you're going to roll over in the middle of the night and start rubbing on the wrong set of cheeks. If they all want a dog, let them pick and buy it. That way, when they ask you to do something, you can say, nope, that's your dog.
1: Calvin, I wish it worked like that. We both know it doesn't.
0: It doesn't. Dog. It's not four against one. I know I'm not a part of the family, but I'm there now.
1: You might as well be. All right, hold on. Andrew, can we get somebody? Where are you at on this here?
2: I want to comment about the dog thing. Oh, wow.
0: Okay.
1: What's your name?
2: So, Alicia, you're making really good points here, but nobody has mentioned this one thing for Clay. Clay, this will be the first time you and your wife have been just the two of you in however many years.
0: That's true.
2: You guys need to redate each other. You need to go on some little mini vacation trips, weekend trips. You need to live as yourselves for a little while and see who you are without the kids and together again before you get another dog to fill space.
0: Okay, so 6 months down the line, we can get a dog.
2: 6 months to a year, yeah. Like, maybe next year, aim for a dog. But, Clay, you need some time by yourself before you bring another dog in. Like, you and your wife need to go on so many honeymoons. Like,
0: so Christmas.
2: Get you a snow dog.
0: A Christmas dog.
1: I like where your head's at here, because there is no bigger C block than a dog in the bedroom. That's for sure.
2: There is. And you can't just say, oh, I just saw this great place on TikTok. Honey, let's go here for the weekend and chill. Like,
0: maybe the dog wants to come.
1: Ooh, would we become those dog people that take the dog everywhere with us?
0: Maybe. You never know. Lil Bam Bam might want to take on the world.
1: See, Delicia's already named this dog. What's going on? I don't know. I like where Andrea's head is at over here.
0: So, Christmas? So, January 1st?
1: How many trips can we fit in?
0: Three trips, and then the dog.
1: Okay, wait, hold on here. I like this.
0: Mini trips, not long trips.
1: Long weekend type things?
0: Yeah. And you can't prolong them where you're like doing one, and then you wait until 2028 and do the second one.
1: I could get behind this idea, though.
0: Yeah. Three mini trips and then a dog.
1: I'm sending this up the chain of command over here. I like
0: his
1: this
0: wife.
1: Idea. Yeah, basically. I like this idea.
0: Yeah, yeah.
1: Okay.
0: You take one to Toronto.
1: Okay.
0: One to Chicago.
1: All right.
0: And one to Miami, and then you get a dog.
1: I said, better be something warm in there for sure. Better be something warm in there. Okay. We'll update this because I like this plan. This could be the winning plan.
0: Lil Bam Bam.
1: Lil Bam Bam is on the way, I guess. Maybe. We'll see. You know what is on the way? Bestie battle.
0: Yes.

0: Morning Rollout, Alicia B. and Clay. Yes, 105 minutes commercial-free still. And a bestie battle? Yeah, it's like right now, actually, when we're going to get you in for Lil Wayne, 2 Chainz tickets. Do you feel like the battles have been a little more heated this week than normal?
1: Yeah, I think it's because people really want them tickets, dog. I feel like if we had... We should have done T.I. versus Lil Wayne since they're on the same day. That would have really shaken the tables up.
0: At first thought, right? If I'm just looking at it, I have no idea which way I would go.
1: Mm-mm.
0: I mean, we'll dig deeper into it, I'm sure, but we have to do that one too. Man, okay. No, I can't right now. I'm just sitting here trying to think of songs that would pop in there. Like, that will be tough. Okay. You want to go see T.I.? Yeah, you do. Of course. Wait. Lil Wayne. Now I'm confused. See, I'm already starting to think about it. You want to go see Lil Wayne? Bestie Battle's on now. I'm going to open up these lines, and it's your job. 248-544-1051. The next 4 callers through will get you into a Bestie Battle. Alicia B has questions on questions on questions for you.
1: Yep.
0: Your name is your buzzer. When you know the answer to those questions, yell it out. We'll call on you. You get it right. You kick somebody off. You ruin someone's day. But you... If you're the last person standing, get the tickets.
1: Mm-hmm.
0: It's a pretty good formula we've got there, and we'll get you on now. Bestie Battle, 248-544-1051. All new Morning Rollout.

0: do a bestie battle. You want to do a bestie battle?
1: I say yes.
0: All right, bestie battle time. It is the all-new morning rollout with Alicia B and Clay, and we've got Lil Wayne, 2 Chainz for you, Summer at Pine Knot. That's perfect.
1: July 24th is a very big day in the D, okay?
0: Oh, it's going to be so nice, and you obviously are going to be there if you win the bestie battle. Billy, which one are you more excited about? T.I. I keep saying T.I. I need to stop. Are you more excited about Lil Wayne or 2 Chainz on stage?
2: Lil Wayne.
0: Get you some Wheezy out there.
1: Nikki, you got that Carter fever.
3: I do. Wheezy F, baby.
1: Please say the baby.
0: There you go. Okay. Trina, which one are you?
4: Lil
0: are you?
4: Wayne.
0: Oh, she ain't
1: She already
0: Wayne.
1: Knew.
0: She just on
1: She
0: it.
1: Came ready. Okay.
0: I hope someone says 2 Chainz because this feeling's about to get hurt.
1: No love for 2 Chainz, apparently. Jamel, what you feeling? You giving a little Carter classic moment?
5: Like a lollipop. Hey, like a lollipop.
1: Lil Wayne need to bring you on stage. Hold on, friend.
5: Yeah.
0: This is one of those where it's a shame only one person's winning tickets, but that's how the bestie battle works.
1: It is.
0: Okay, so we know how to play. We've got everybody in. Alicia B, we got question number one.
1: What is the opposite of up?
2: Jamel.
4: Trina.
0: Ooh, Jamel was quick on that one. What is it?
2: Down.
1: Correct.
0: There you go. Jamel, I feel like for everyone else that plays this game, it's the hardest part of the game. For you, I feel like it's your favorite part of the game. You get to
2: kick. Man, that's not true, but you know what? Billy gotta go.
0: Oh, he didn't even wait for me to call him. Just Billy's out. Billy, I'm so sorry, man.
2: That's right. One of the ladies gonna knock him off next.
1: Ooh!
2: Let's see, Bill.
0: All right, Billy's out. Wow.
1: Yikes. Okay,
0: let's get question number two. I like heated.
1: What do you call a word that names a person, place, or thing?
2: Jamel.
4: Trina.
3: Nikki.
0: Jamel, you are fast on this. What do you got?
2: A noun.
1: Mm-hmm.
0: Yeah. There he is. All right, so Jamel, it's Trina or Nikki getting booted. Who are you kicking off?
2: Nicki Minaj.
0: Nikki!
3: Oh, womp, womp, womp.
1: The Barbs are not happy.
0: No, not one. Nikki, thanks for playing.
3: I'll be back.
0: All right. It's been a rough week for Nikki, hasn't it?
1: It kind of has been low-key. Are you ready for the last question?
4: Yes.
2: The final.
1: What should you do if your clothes catch on fire?
4: Trina.
0: That was a tie, and I'm going to give you both a chance to answer. If you both get it right, we'll give you both tickets. Okay.
4: Stop, drop, and roll.
0: Okay, that's one answer. What's your answer, Jamel?
2: Stop, drop, and roll, of course.
0: Stop, drop, and roll your butts to the concert.
1: Because Fireman! Fireman! Yeah!
2: Oh, we did it, bestie!
3: Yes! Thank you!
2: Oh, I knew Trina was the baddest.
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1: Sorry, I always get transformed back to Proud Family whenever this song plays.
0: And you do the dance expertly. If you don't know the dance, we should probably show people this because you showed it to me and I'm like, I don't know what you're talking about. And then we watched the video and I'm like, I know exactly what you're talking about now.
1: But I got you with Rhodes because it's a lot of cluster mess.
0: Okay, what's going on?
1: Canton. It's been a minute since Canton had a problem, at least from what I know. But there's an accident on Michigan Ave westbound at South Morton Taylor Road. Ooh. About a 10-minute delay for that one.
0: Okay.
1: There's an accident on the right shoulder on 75 southbound at 12 Mile, which is exit 63. And there's also an accident on the left shoulder on 676 westbound right after the Lodge exit.
0: Man, well, any other problems? UC slowdowns, 248-544-1051. You can call, you can text, part of the 855 Mike Wins Traffic Center. That's bad news. Can we give some good news coming up next?
1: Ooh, if you're a Cuddy fan, you're going to want to listen.
0: Like really good news?
1: Yeah.
0: Okay, we got that next all-new morning rollout when they should be in Clay.

0: that Clay will be crying this weekend.
1: There's a lot going on this weekend. I'll be crying with laughter Friday night when we all hang out at Alicia B's performance. Are there tickets? We should check.
0: Yes, there are still tickets available, but there are barely any tickets available.
1: Make sure, if you plan on hanging out with us Friday,
0: tomorrow.
1: Spray. Stop. We stop making it so real life-ish.
0: I'm sorry. I have to just make sure that everyone knows it's tomorrow.
1: There are still tickets available. I know all the Bounce family. I know. Oh my gosh, there are not many, are there?
0: Yeah.
1: Like maybe a dozen.
0: Yeah, maybe.
1: If that. Holy cow. Okay. So that's Friday night. We want to see you there. Ticket links go to At The Morning Rollout on any of the social platforms. You can find the link there to grab tickets for
0: our There's 25 seats left.
1: 25? Okay. All right. So you still got time to get a couple tickets, but it's not going to last forever.
0: It's not, but I don't want to sour the mood. We have a huge announcement coming at 12, and I'm not going to tell you what it is, but we can tease it.
1: Kid Cudi's show.
0: Mm-hmm.
1: Honestly, one of the guys I've always wanted to see live and I've never gotten a chance to.
0: Scott Mascuddy.
1: I'm so ready to see him, and Pine Knob is the best place. And there was a little dust up around one of the opening acts,
0: yeah,
1: right?
0: Blah, blah, blah, blah, blah. But now it's Big Boy.
1: Like what?
0: Yeah, I'm not gonna lie to you. I've gotta see Big Boy, because when is the next time I'm gonna see Big Boy on a stage? I'm one out of two for Outkast right now.
1: And I don't know that this would happen, but could you see Cudi like just kind of coming out during Big Boy set and doing like some Andre drops? You know what I mean? Just kind of filling in some gaps on there and like messing around a little bit.
0: Or does Andre want to come out because he loves Detroit so much?
1: Yes. Somebody call 3 Stacks.
0: Someone, because I need an Outkast reunion stat. That's a tour I'd spend a band on for sure.
1: Yes. And not just, I'm talking like an Outkast Taylor Swift style where they do every song from beginning, like all of them.
0: Yeah.
1: ATLians.
0: The entire era. Well.
1: Will that ever happen?
0: Probably not.
1: Okay. All right.
0: But if you want to see Kid Cudi, maybe possibly really, really, really, really see him, you're going to want to follow us at The Morning Rollout at 12 p.m. so that you can see this huge announcement that we're going to be doing starting next week.
1: It's coming today, right?
0: Mm-hmm.
1: Okay. All right. Noon today. Make sure you're following us at The Morning Rollout. Okay. That's on all socials. It is The Morning Rollout with Alicia B and Clay.
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0: Just one time. That's that's all it's there for. It's just that little guitar part right there. That's all I'm looking for.
1: Yeah.
0: It is almost time. It is time for us to go, isn't it?
1: You're
0: mainly because we got to get out of here so Kayla can give you your next chance at $1,000.
1: Exactly.
0: When you hear that keyword right at 10 o'clock, make sure you text it in to 45911. That's the easiest way to do it. You have other chances to do it as well. I mean, there's other ways to enter. Online, 1051thebounce.com. Before we go, Lisha B, what did you learn today?
1: I learned that you need a dog.
0: Oof.
1: Name Lil Bam Bam.
0: Lil Bam Bam coming in the house dirty, having to clean up after him, her, it. I don't know. I learned y'all are convincing. That's what I learned.
1: Lil Bam Bam. He just don't really know.
0: Do you know what else I need? I need help before we go. This is a long-term assignment, okay?
1: Okay.
0: Till tomorrow at this time. We're going to be coming down. We've got our show tomorrow night.
1: Yeah.
0: Lisha B in the role of Lil Inez.
1: Yes.
0: At the Dearborn.
1: Players Guild of Dearborn.
0: Players Guild, thank you. Players Guild of Dearborn. We're coming down. I want to come down early and get some food and drinks. Where should we go?
1: Child, you asking me?
0: No. I'm asking everybody.
1: I said no. Don't ask me. Nah.
0: Somewhere close to the theater that we could go to before the show. So
1: it's near Outer Drive if you don't know where Players Guild is, just in case you know.
0: My Dearborn people, you can text it in. 248-544-1051. You think of a place, just text it in. That's how you do.
1: Yes, sir.
0: All right, cool. Time to leave?
1: Yep, let's get on out of here.
0: All right, please, as always, be good to each other.
1: And buy a dog named Bam Bam today.
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0: You gonna be outside?
1: Outside, and I'm not going to take anyone's gas, okay. But maybe hooking you up with some gas.
0: Where are you gonna be?
1: I'm gonna be at Sheets on Eureka Road in Taylor from 2 to 4 this Friday.
0: It's a grand opening there, and I heard they're giving away like $250 gift cards while you're there.
1: And maybe I got some tickets for you. You never know, so you might as well just pull up.
0: Sheets, where at? Taylor?
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I got you with it again. 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

up shop. I remember this. It was a big to-do. Quake on the lake. Yes, Pontiac Lake. That's where they threw down the boat races, the boat shows, the things. And I'm like, what happened to it? Well, come to find out, it was ended in 2016 due to volunteer burnout. But it's safe to say it is finally making a

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I know, phenomenal, right? You know, a little extra cash for you. Got the morning money rollout keyword going down at 12 o'clock right here on Bounce.

0: This is some dark stuff right here. All surrounded Drake's Iceman album 2. It's 105 on the bounce. Tell me why there are some fans who decided to put together a Reddit thread called When You Realize There Are Drake Fans That Passed Away Waiting For Iceman. And I'm like, you know what? That's quite accurate. And also, I'm really hoping that Drake responds to it. You think he got something to say? I doubt it. But, you know, it'll be nice if he did.
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1: Mother's Day, this Sunday. Gifts I needed? Multiple. Time I had? 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Was I stressed? Absolutely. 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

0: Look at that little appetizer for Friday. Yeah, happiest of Thursdays to you. That was the 90s at New Mini Mix with DJ Scorpion. I say it's time to make it happen for you, too. Tickets to see Teddy Swims, Little Caesars Arena, going down September 29th. 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

0: I knew I woke up only breathing through one nostril. Allergy season in full swing, and apparently the tree pollen is hitting some high numbers here in Michigan. So be safe out there, my allergy friends. It's Bounce.
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0: Rappin' R&B, Ricky Burns Show, man. I really hope August 23rd you have nothing on your calendar, right? Because I want to put this TLC Salt and Pepper In Vogue show on there, man. It's iconic show. It's going to be at Pine Knob Music Theater. Iconic. 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As long as you're not driving. You can do the text to, you know, talk to text thing. It messes up, but every now and then they'll get it right, man. Iconic. Tell Siri. Text iconic 248-544-1051. And both of y'all will be on y'all way to this show August 23rd, man. Good luck.
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